The String Quartet number 7, subtitled A Thousand Cranes, by American composer Elena Ruhr, played there by the The String Quartet number 7, subtitled A Thousand Cranes, by American composer Elena

0: and The Swallow. 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Click on Hosted Shows, and you will see my bespectacled face there. Extra eclectic, the archive going back, I think, for the duration, pretty much all the shows we've ever had. And along the entire way, Jennifer Allen has made our playlists. And my tip of the hat to her once again this week. It's extra.
1: This week on The Fugue, a focus on the music and art of 16th century Florence, where Michelangelo began carving his colossal David in September of 1501. Michelangelo grew up in the household of the Medici, and we'll hear works by some of the musicians associated with that famous family of arts patrons. I'm Linda Carnahan. 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

Finlandia by Jean Sibelius had to go by a couple different names when it was first written in order to avoid censorship, which is exactly what Sibelius was protesting when he wrote it. That was the Lahti Symphony Orchestra with conductor Osmo Vanska. I'm Jalene Kahn. Thanks for listening when he wrote it. That was the Lahti Symphony Orchestra with conductor Osmo Vanska. I'm Jalene Kahn.

From Michigan State University, this is... From Michigan...

When it's past 11, here's a suite of music from the opera The Temple of Glory by Jean-Philippe Rameau. Nicholas McGuigan directs the Philharmonia Baroque Orchestra.